0: Cyndi Lauper at 2ST doing your totally 80s lunch. There's time after time. Coming up on the weekend of August 29, the Nerriga Pub have got their Camp Oven Cook-Off, which is back on again. This is always huge. Over the last number of years, since 2023, they've raised over $60,000. All for the Black Dog Institute. They're doing it again, Saturday, August 29. If you want to get involved, get in contact with the team there at the Nerriga Pub. On the way, more of your faves out of the 80s, Pseudo Echo, Michael Jackson at 2ST.
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2: 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Our South